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4: This evening is clear with a low of 3. And there's sun for the rest of the week with highs of 21 on Friday, 22 on Saturday, and 23 by Sunday. For the full 7-day forecast, visit okotoksonline.com. 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

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Everybody's got a cell phone, right? So stay connected that way. Look at traffic coming up next on the Eagle.

We are the Eagle 100.9. I'm Terry Van Veen. Good morning to you. We're after 9 o'clock on what looks like a gorgeous day out there. And I've just been glowing about the long-range forecast. Sunshine and highs in the 20-plus area for the next week.

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It's Candace Johnson with you. Calgary Stampeders in action tomorrow, 5 p.m. at McMahon Stadium, taking on Ottawa. It's going to be a great game. One of the last games where you won't freeze your butt off. You're somber. My body isn't ready.

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The weather is going to be great for it. Here's Martin Garrix and Ed Sheeran.

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Sunshine, highs around 20 as far as I can see. Including this weekend, here's Glass Animals and Heat Waves on the Drive Home Show. 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